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2: Our forecast is calling for cloud with a chance of showers today. We'll see a high around 17. Tonight, cloudy with a chance of showers and a low down to 12. Tomorrow, cloud with a chance of showers and a high 16. And for Monday, sun and cloud and a high 22.
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0: 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We play everything. Post Malone and Morgan Wallen, I had some help, and Post Malone took the stage last weekend during YQM and by all accounts seemed to be blowing the audience away and was probably the standout performance of the weekend. So if you were lucky enough to check him out, apparently it was just fantastic. Coming up, we have Paul Russell and Olivia Rodrigo. And this morning, why not catch breakfast at the Lions Club on River Street in Kentville? They're set up serving up their big Lions Club breakfast for just $12 per person, $6 for children 10 and under until 10 o'clock this morning.
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0: 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It's the latest from Olivia Rodrigo. It's called Stupid Song. 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Should children under 14 be banned from riding electric bikes? Yes or no? 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

0: 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The Colebrook District Lions Club Valley Drive-In is open rain or shine, and they have another great weekend for you this weekend. 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That one looks like it's absolutely hilarious. 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
1: Our forecast is calling for cloud with a chance of showers today. We'll see a high around 17. Tonight, cloudy with a chance of showers and a low down to 12.

0: tomorrow, cloud with a chance of showers and a high 16. And for Monday, sun and cloud and a high 22.
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We play everything from yesterday and today. This is her crossover hit. It's Ella Langley with Choosing Texas.

0: Magic 94.9, we play everything. It's Sean Mendez with Treat You Better. You're invited out to the Wolfville Farmers Market today to browse all of the great vendors all under one roof. That's taking place at the DeWolf Building on Elm Avenue. They also have some great music set up with a 7-piece band called Rewind. They're going to play some of your favorite music from the 1920s all the way up to 1980s while you browse and shop all the great artisans and local vendors. It is the Wolfville Farmers Market.
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0: Magic 94.9, we play everything Lou Calla with Pretty Girl Era. Aaron here with you. I hope you are enjoying your weekend, and hopefully it's a long weekend for you and your family. Now, the kids have a few days of school underneath their belt for the school year. I'm sure they are enjoying the weekend. How were the first few days for you guys? Our son, I think, might have set a new record. I got a call on the first day of school at lunchtime from the office that he was sick. So he made it half day on the first day of school before catching a cold. Yeah. Now the whole household trying to avoid this cold. But I hope things are going well for you and your kids, and I hope they have a safe and happy school year ahead. Coming up on Magic, we're going to hear from Rihanna and Jay-Z.
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1: Our forecast is calling for cloud with a chance of showers today. We'll see a high around 17. Tonight, cloudy with a chance of showers and a low down to 12. Tomorrow, cloud with a chance of showers and a high 16. And for Monday, sun and cloud and a high 22.
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0: 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Niall Horan's latest tastes so good. 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

0: 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It's Nelly Furtado with Promiscuous. I don't know about you, but we always seem to eat a little bit extra on long weekends in our household. Lots of junk food to go around. And this weekend, no different. And if you are looking for an excuse maybe to put a little extra carbs in your diet this weekend, today is National Cheese Pizza Day. Yeah. A food holiday celebrating simple dough, cheese, and sauce. That's all you need. There's a great lunch idea for you on National Cheese Pizza Day. I know my son's not going to be complaining. Coming up on Magic, we're going to hear from Sia.
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0: 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It's Alex Warren with Ordinary. Hope you're having a great weekend as we celebrate Labor Day on Monday. The Annapolis Valley Labor Council's annual Labor Day picnic is set to go Monday from 11 till 3. You can stop on by for a barbecue. They're going to have bounce castles set up for the kids, face painting, live music, and so much more at Memorial Park in Kentville.
1: Hey, what's up? 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Mr. Bombay is the name of it, and he named his first, I love this, the first creamy ice cream, Dees Nuts. Thank you, Snoop Dogg. But there's more. There's D's, Sleaze, a chance to win. And, of course, every hit gets bigger. Heading for number one this week.
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0: 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We want to know, should children under 14 be banned from riding electric bikes? Yes or no? Have your say, and Bill will have the results for you coming up on Tuesday morning.
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0: 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It's Virginia DeVegas. That one's called Lights Out. Well, the weekend is made for having fun with friends and family. And why not dance the night away tonight with us? It's our Saturday night dance party. You're going to find that from 8 till 1 a.m. here on Magic 94.9 with all your favorite music from the last 5 decades. 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
1: Our forecast is calling for cloud with a chance of showers today. We'll see a high around 17. Tonight, cloudy with a chance of showers and a low down to 12. Tomorrow, cloud with a chance of showers and a high 16. And for Monday, sun and cloud and a high 22.
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0: 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That one's from Preston Pablo and Banks and Ranks with Flowers Need Rain. Thanks for tuning in. 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

0: We play everything on Magic 94.9, Felix Cartel and Lights. That one's called Love Me. And if you love movies outdoors, you're going to want to check out the Valley Drive-In in Cambridge this weekend. They have two great movies under the stars for you. Coyote versus Acme. 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Also on the big screen for you this weekend, if you're looking to have some laughs, Anna Faris and Leslie Mann star in the new movie Spa Weekend. It's advertised as a crossover between Bad Moms and the movie The Hangover. So supposed to be absolutely hilarious. 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

0: 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It's Alessia Cara with Wild Things. 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Last week's number one song on the countdown was Bruno Mars' Risk It All. Will he hang on to that number one position for another week? He's being challenged by Olivia Rodrigo and Ariana Grande.
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4: Our forecast is calling for cloud with a chance of showers today. We'll see a high around 17. Tonight, cloudy with a chance of showers and a low down to 12. Tomorrow, cloud with a chance of showers and a high 16. And for Monday, sun and cloud and a high 22.
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2: Our forecast is calling for cloud with a chance of showers today. We'll see a high around 17. Tonight, cloudy with a chance of showers and a low down to 12. Tomorrow, cloud with a chance of showers and a high 16. And for Monday, sun and cloud and a high 22.
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0: Do you feel it? Need Your Love. One Republic on the countdown to number one, easing down a bit to number 39 this week. And they were chosen to play for a private retirement party for the CEO of Apple, Mr. Tim Cook. And One Republic said, okay, we'll do it. They were given a check, we understand, for $2 million. Good for you, One Republic, and I'm sure Tim Cook enjoyed it. Oh, and they do want to be in the new Days of Thunder soundtrack. They told me, with, of course, Tom Cruise, it would be a remake of a 1980s movie hit. Maybe something like that hit they had in my last movie, I Ain't Worried, remember? How about it? It's One Republic writing a new one for Tom Cruise. And Rick D's with every hit getting bigger. D's, Lee's coming up. If you miss anything, you'll want to spank yourself.
1: Ow!
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0: Oh, yeah, when you hook up with Bruno Mars, you start to climb. And Carol G does it. There you go. Up three this week, number 36 was Still. If you do get a chance to see Carol G on tour, do it. She throws everything into her dance numbers, and you will not be disappointed. Don't disappoint yourself by not taking the countdown challenge right now. This is it. Rick Dees with an Amazon shopping spree. So here's the question. Taylor Swift, we mentioned last week, has a new dog, a Samoyed little fluffy white dog. But she, of course, is a cat person, too. She adopted her third cat, Benjamin Button, and then put him in what video? That's the question. In which Taylor Swift video does Benjamin Button make an appearance? Is it Karma? Is it Me? Or is it Anti-Hero? Karma, Me, or Anti-Hero? Benjamin Button, the cat. Remember the video? Just let me know. Click Rick, R-I-C-K.com. Take the countdown challenge. Every hit has a wonderful story this week. All the hits get bigger and bigger, heading for number one.
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1: If you love hit music, you found your place. Hey. On the way to the biggest hit of the week. Number one. And up to number 35 on the countdown. Rigney's back into it with Cat's Eye at number 35, Animal.

0: Or do you feel it? Be her. Up one, number 27. Oh, by the way, did you hear that the Ella Langley and Doja Cat little tiff is going on? It seemed Doja Cat was saying, I don't know who that is. And a comment took off. Doja later said, I wasn't trying to throw shade on Ella Langley. I just said, who is she? She came out of nowhere. Now they are both award winners, and Rick Dees making sure that we're under rumor control. No problem with those two. Okay, wait a minute. Something else did come out we couldn't believe this week, so we put it in the category of
1: Believe It or Don't.
0: But believe it or don't, look at these photos from Dua Lipa. Dua, you want to see these? I would imagine you do.
2: Yes, sir.
0: Mm-hmm. So we posted these Dua Lipa photos from the honeymoon at Rick.com. And she may be married to the next James Bond. How about this? Callum Turner is the rumored next 007, and he's in these photos, as some women say, a hunk. How about this? Dua Lipa, or Dua, you believe what she doesn't have on? Make sure you click Rick and see these.
1: Believe it or don't.
0: Couldn't believe it. Get ready. 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

0: Alex Warren on the countdown. He's a regular. Fever Dream up one, number 25 this week. The same Alex Warren who started a skateboarding YouTube channel. He skinned his knees up a lot, but he's an amazing skateboarder. Has wonderful hand-eye coordination. Alex Warren, we of course have the link. If you'd like to see some of his skateboarding, just click RICK.com. Click Rick. And did you hear that Harry Styles runs sometimes 10 miles a day? And what does he eat for energy? Have you heard of the famous Oreo burger? Wait till you hear this. All coming up.
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0: Already up at number 17 for Zara Larsson, Sweden's finest. And she says, you can call me Z, you can call me Larsson. Midnight Sun, highest jumper on the countdown this week, up 6, number 17. Okay, Rick Dees, only one away from the top 15. How about this? You may not know the answer, so let me ask you. We're going to call it the Dees Quiz. And here it is. Who has become the highest grossing tour ever by an Hispanic artist? The highest grossing tour ever by an Hispanic artist, male or female. Your choices are Selena Gomez, Shakira, or Bad Bunny. Three choices. Highest grossing tour ever, female or male, Hispanic artist, Selena Gomez, Shakira, or Bad Bunny. What's your answer? And the correct answer is Shakira. How about it? I missed that one myself. She has become the highest grossing tour ever by an Hispanic artist. And she'll do a residency in Madrid, Spain, called, in fact, they're changing the name to Shakira Stadium during her residency, building it out. Then she's going to Munich and all over. Shakira, number one tour with money ever for any Hispanic artist. Way to go, Shakira, right here on the Dees Quiz. Get ready. Rick Dees approaching the biggest 15 hits of the week, and they will crush it.
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0: Look at you, Sienna Spiro, with that 1960s look. She does it intentionally. Tweezed up hair, headbands, a little bit of Chapel Roan thrown in, her long, curly red hair. In fact, she did a photo shoot. It will be on the cover of two different magazines this week. Congratulations, Sienna Spiro. Just down a bit, number 15 this week. Stay here, heading for the biggest hit of the week.
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0: Are you coming in or what?
1: House tour going up just one away from the top 10, number 11 for Sabrina Carpenter. She's one of the many artists who have been paying tribute to Dolly Parton over the past few days, Taylor Swift and Miley Cyrus and so many. I had the pleasure of meeting Dolly Parton, being with Dolly Parton several times, and she was even better in person when she said, you know, it takes a lot of money to look this cheap. So it was so many great Dolly Parton lines. Okay, top 10 hits coming up. There's a Dean, there's a Fike, there's a Swims, there's an Abrams. And who is number one? Let's find out together.
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1: 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Rick Dees, Teddy Swims at number 10. Mr.

0: Gracie Abrams. Of course, the album is called Daughter from Hell and Hit the Wall. One of her favorite songs, but Gracie says, you know, some of the songs I wrote, I don't even remember writing them. Is that possible? Gracie Abrams, number 7. Okay, so close to the top 5. Is there a new number 1? Get ready. And right now, the countdown challenge again. You can win. So Taylor Swift is the subject. And she has a new dog. We talked about the dog, but in one of her videos, Benjamin Button, the cat, makes an appearance. In which Taylor Swift video is Mr. Button? Is it Karma? Is it Me? Or is it Anti-Hero? Ben Button. Karma, Me, or Anti-Hero. That's all you do. Click Rick for the countdown challenge. 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

0: Oh, yes, she is, Taylor Swift. How could you miss the voice? I knew it. I knew you. From the Toy Story 5 soundtrack. Taylor did open up this week. She says, I don't care that I'm down 2 to number 4. I get other comments other than that, D's. Don't worry about it. But she did open up about comments she gets about her looks, her height, her weight, her singing. And she says, I've learned how to dish it right back. And trust me, she has. Taylor Swift, always unpredictable. Right here in the top 5, number 4, biggest 3 hits of the week. Huge! Coming up.
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